you want me to stay quiet or get loud? 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
2: Here we go, live on WBCN Boston. Jerry in the Slaughterhouse.

So I never really knew you. God, I really tried to. Blindsided, addicted. Thought we could really do this, but really I was fooled.

How a memory turns into a bad dream when running wild turns volatile. Remember how we painted our house just like my grandparents did? So romantic, but we fought the whole time. Should have seen the signs. Well, talking with my mother, she said, "Where'd you?"